0: Before you go, there's something I want you to have.
1: Oh, it's beautiful. But wait a minute, isn't this...
0: Yeah, yes it is.
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0: Well, baby, I went down.

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1: Now, what are you doing? Okay, so just do as I say. Give me kick.
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